0: always be, I would never know how to name an animal, you know, like naming kids is tough enough, but then naming an entire species of animal, I don't know. But they discovered a new snake in New Guinea.
1: I got a snake, man.
0: It was slithering this way and that. They discovered this new snake, and it's named after somebody very famous and somebody that we love. I'll tell you who it is coming up.

0: morning person? No worries. We got you covered. It's Chad and Evan, Nights on the Wolf.
1: A scientist in New Zealand discovered a new snake. And this scientist not only is a huge fan of snakes, which is disgusting, and I will disagree with till the end of days, but also a massive fan of Guns N' Roses, which totally redeems her. Because Guns N' Roses are amazing. We've been through this.
2: They are.
1: So she named the snake the Lilifus slashi. That's what the snake will be called. That's the scientific name. But it will be called Slash's ground snake, commonly, because Slash is a massive fan of snakes.
2: Well, you got Slash's snake pit. And the snake looks very similar to Slash.
1: Does it?
2: Yep.
1: Does it have a little top hat?
2: Well, it doesn't have that.
1: Does it look like it has a dart hanging out of its mouth?
2: There's no, and it doesn't have a pierced nose either or sunglasses, but it's a darker snake. And you know, Slash wears lots of black clothes and has long, dark, black, curly hair.
1: You're right. It does actually look a little Slash-like.
2: Yeah.
1: Slash said this in a statement. He said, as a longtime herpophile, is that okay? I am extremely honored and humbled to have Lilifus slashi from New Guinea named after me. It is really exciting. I never would have imagined this moment would arrive.
2: I think having an animal named after you is probably one of the biggest honors you could have.
1: Yeah.
2: That's pretty cool.
1: But if it were you or I, it'd be some kind of silly animal named after us.
2: A dung beetle or something.

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just trying to help. You know, sometimes that's all you want to do. You're trying to help. You think you're doing a good thing. And then, bam, you did a terrible thing. And you're costing this business money. A story out of Vancouver. That pretty much goes just like that coming up.

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3: Good story out of Vancouver here, because police had to respond to help someone that was in distress. They showed up to this art gallery because someone was looking inside of it and saw feet sticking out behind a counter, and they were worried.
4: Somebody fell or something.
3: Very easily could happen, right?
4: Sure.
3: And so police showed up. And they tried calling multiple times. No answer. They showed up. They could see the feet. And so they bust in to the art gallery. This is on August 14th. Access Gallery. Mm-hmm. It apparently ended up being a sculpture of someone with their feet stuck inside a box.
4: Of course.
3: And someone was worried and called the police. And so, yeah, they broke into the store. And now the gallery is left with a $1,000 repair bill. But you know, the police department, fire department shouldn't be held responsible for that.
4: No.
3: Because it looked real. Maybe the person calling in should be.
4: Even then, they shouldn't be. I mean,
3: I don't think so either.
4: You know, I actually had this happen not too long ago. I pull into my driveway, and I got out of my truck, and I thought one of my running boards was a little loose. So I got out of my truck, and then I went right under my truck, right? Like, laying on my back, looking underneath my truck.
3: Yeah.
4: And my neighbor came running across the street, and he was like, "Are you okay? Are you okay?" Because he said all he could see was me pull the truck into the driveway and then fall to the ground. And he thought I had a heart attack.
3: I'm not now. I was like, my head under here. You scared me.
4: I was like, oh, I'm okay. But it's good to know that everybody thinks I'm going to have a heart attack.
3: Well, yeah.

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6: Vivian Campbell confirmed that his cancer has returned after a transplant failed to wipe out the illness. The Def Leppard guitarist was first diagnosed with Hodgkin's lymphoma in 2013. He underwent bone marrow surgery last year and was given the all clear as a result. But in a new interview, Campbell reported that he'd have to undergo more treatment. "There's only been one time that I felt cancer was going to kill me," he said. "In the winter of 2023, I got really scared about what was happening and the pace at which it was happening. And I realized at that point I had to do a donor transplant. It was my only hope to survive. I did that in January of 25. I did a donor transplant. Unfortunately, it didn't stick. So the cancer has returned, and I'm continuing treatments to manage it." That's Rock News for Cameron Okolita, your first choice when it comes to your debt problems. 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
0: Beaches in Tennessee. I'm going back to those beaches in Tennessee. 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

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The water is calling. Maybe it's time you answered it.

0: missed them this morning? Aw, hey, don't worry. It's Chad and Evan, Nights on the Wolf.
1: The Daily Mail thought they got a big scoop.
2: Scoop of what?
1: Big scoop of poop is what they got. They got nothing. But I'll tell you how they messed up coming up.

0: on the Wolf.
1: The Daily Mail, what a bunch of dum-dums. They thought they had a big scoop. They thought they had taken the first pictures of Meg White, first public pictures in 16 years. Mm-hmm. You know, the White Stripes drummer Meg White. They were like, I know you don't. But does anybody really?
2: Apparently not.
1: So they had apparently been stalking Meg White and took pictures of her and then published said pictures. Funny thing is, they weren't Meg White. The pictures they posted were of Meg White's friend. But here's what's even more funny. Her friend was with Meg White at the time the pictures were taken.
2: And they didn't get the picture of
1: Meg? They didn't get the picture of Meg. They got the picture of her friend.
2: No.
1: So, they followed the wrong person.
2: That's stupid.
1: Oh, my God. That is horrible journalism. Well, that's 2026 for you, I guess. But
2: that's true.
1: It says neither Meg nor the friend that was pictured had any idea they were being stalked. And if they had, they for sure would not have voluntarily chosen to be featured in anything having to do with the Daily Mail. I can assure you that Meg is well and is living the private life she chooses and deserves in Detroit, a statement added. She's been totally quiet.
2: Yeah, there hasn't been much about her in a very long time.
1: Even when the White Stripes were inducted into the Rock and Roll Hall of Fame, she didn't go.
2: Nope. But she sent a message.
1: She did.
2: But that was it.
1: Isn't that crazy? Like, I respect the hell out of that.
2: I do, too. You know, you're in a huge band.
1: Yeah.
2: And you do that for years.
1: Right.
2: And then you just disappear.
1: She was unfairly criticized.
2: She wasn't a good drummer.
1: She was a good drummer, because the thing is, if you're not a good drummer, you're not going to be in one of the world's biggest bands of all time.
2: She wasn't even the best drummer in the band.
1: No, that's like Ringo. Ringo wasn't the best drummer in the Beatles either, but if you sit there and you say, hey, listen, if anybody says Ringo wasn't a great drummer, you're wrong. You have to be somewhat great to be that big.
2: Oh, well, you do. I'm not taking away from any talent.
1: It's like the worst base, like even Vladdy Guerrero right now, I will say, is a good baseball player.
2: Well, yeah.
1: Not right now.
2: Is he still out with his concussion?
1: I don't need to turn the knife right now.

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0: we always say, shop local.
1: If you could, must.
0: Yeah, if you could shop local, you should. Always give a local business the first crack at your business. And this, what I'm about to tell you, is another reason to do so. Amazon drones, not all they're made up to be. We'll discuss it shortly.

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1: Amazon is delivering packages by drone in some cities in the U.S. And
2: that's nothing new.
1: No, it's not anything new. But this happened in Houston. Video has gone viral of an Amazon drone floating over someone's backyard, ready to drop off a package, and it drops it right into their pool.
2: Teach you for having a pool?
1: Yeah, that's right.
2: Maybe you should rethink your life choices.
1: The thing is, I think it's the customer's fault.
2: Why?
1: Because they have to designate the landing spot for the drone.
2: Oh,
1: for the package.
2: Okay.
1: And I wonder if they designated it right where the pool is.
2: Maybe they were sitting by the pool when they ordered it. And it kind of went right there, the location. And I figured out exactly where they were in their yard, sitting beside the pool.
1: Maybe. Again, I'm not totally sure how this works, but... Or maybe they had it set up as a location there, and then they had like a pool put in or something. It's a brand new pool, maybe.
2: Wow. I mean, how long ago did they order this Amazon package?
1: Yeah, I don't know.
2: You know?
1: But it does. It just comes up and drops the box right into the hot tub, it looks like.
2: Oh, so not a pool.
1: Well, right next to the hot tub, pool, whatever. But I got to say... Talk about privilege. like here you are sitting beside your pool.
2: Is this what they call a first world problem?
1: Yeah, this is the definition of a first world problem.

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6: Turns out Youngblood broke his leg in a dirt bike accident at the Sturgis Motorcycle Rally in South Dakota earlier this month, but that didn't stop him from performing Tuesday night in Portugal, where he crowd surfed while sitting in a wheelchair. The UK singer was wheeled out onto the stage by two young women in nurses' outfits, and at one point made his way into the audience, where the crowd did their part in holding him up as he rocked out in the wheelchair. Youngblood has one more date on his 2026 itinerary, a show this Friday in Belgium. After that, his schedule is clear, giving him time for his broken leg to heal. 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

Going to university or college is a great experience. You know, if that's the path you choose, of course, not everyone chooses that way, and that's totally fine too. You don't have to go to college or university. But if you decide to go that way, it gets quite expensive. Well, Cup of Noodle has a new gift coming out that could save you all sorts of money. And you just get to use it in your dorm room. It's a great idea. Tell you what they've got coming up.

Born in 1996, still a part of Regina today. Celebrating our 30th year on the air. The Wolf,

0: morning person? No worries. We got you covered. It's Chad and Evan, Nights on the Wolf.
1: Well, college is about to start, and it gets pretty expensive, you know? College, university, food, everything gets expensive.
2: Oh,
1: now,
2: yeah.
1: Living in dorms, you know, a lot of kids really enjoy that. That's actually one experience that I wish I had. I didn't live in dorms when I went to the U of R. Wish I did that. But I probably would have been kicked out after the first semester because I barely squeaked by anyway. But Cup of Noodle has teamed up with a company called Dash, and they are selling these packages. Now, this will be American, by the way, but it's $70. The dorm survival kit. Now, what it comes with is six packs of Cup of Noodle. Which, okay. No, okay, so it's like, yeah. What? Those things are like $2 each.
2: Yeah.
1: Okay, fine. It comes with an electric kettle, so you can boil the water for it.
2: Right.
1: And also, it comes with a rapid egg cooker as well, so you can make yourself a delicious, healthy, protein, nutrient-filled meal of ramen. So they're doing that at $70, yeah. And then you can just stay in your dorm room. You know, you're studying, you're like, I got this little fridge in here.
2: Yeah.
1: I got some eggs. I've got a six-pack of eggs.
2: Ugh.
1: And I'm going to cook this
2: that place
1: right here.
2: Horrible.
1: I was just going to say, ugh. If you've ever, I've spent some time in dorms,
2: ugh.
1: Hanging out with people, and they reek.
2: Ugh.
1: Now, to add in the smell of soft-boiled eggs, which it can cook 7 in under 10 minutes,
2: ugh.
1: It is going to make that dorm reek even more like farts than it already does.
2: And everybody's guts after just eating ramen all the time?
1: Well, I mean,
2: that's what it is now anyway. But
1: pretty much, they mean you
2: just
1: could...
2: itchy
1: now,
2: man noodles.
1: Now you could buy like protein Kraft dinner. Like that's a real thing. Why are we making protein everything? Kraft dinner does not need to be a meal of protein. It needs to stay exactly what it is. Well, why are we changing something that's perfect?
2: There's already protein in Kraft dinner in the butter
1: and
2: the milk. The cheese? Well, the cheese is questionable.
1: It's cheese, Chad.
2: I mean, it's
1: cheese.
2: It's orange.

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1: What's wrong with some people around here?
2: I don't know, man. I have no idea.
1: Something has happened in this building that I cannot explain.
2: Now, young Aaron talked about this yesterday.
1: Yeah.
2: But we're going to talk about it, too, because we must. We have to.
1: The pierogi drawer next.

0: Wolf Nights.
1: Heard you had some excitement last night.
0: With Chad and Evan.
2: I leave. I'm gone for a day. And weird things happen here. I understand that. But this has got to be one of the weirdest.
3: Yeah.
2: Who just took... Somebody just took pierogies. So we had a lunch here. When was it yesterday?
3: Yeah, it was yesterday, yeah.
2: And they took all the pierogies that were left over, which were a lot of pierogies.
3: It always is.
2: And they just put them, they filled the crisper in the fridge with pierogies.
3: Well, I call that the cheese drawer. That's okay. Not the crispers are okay, down.
2: Well,
3: lower.
2: You know what I mean.
3: The cheese drawer. Now, I hope they really scrub that cheese drawer or crisper out before dumping the pierogies in. But that's an old family trick that we used to do. Every year at Christmas, we have the drawer filled with pierogies, so they're easy to access.
2: Are you serious?
3: Because then you don't know. People don't know that you're actually sneaking in there, and they don't hear the tinfoil or whatever rustling. So you can sneak the pierogies. Oh, yeah. No, we never did that.
2: Like, but that's the thing. They didn't put them in tinfoil, not in any saran wrap, nothing. They literally just dumped the pierogies into that shelf in the fridge and closed it. This is a work fridge. Our work fridge is disgusting.
3: It's hilarious.
2: It is a biohazard. It's hilarious. No, 100%. It's absolutely hilarious, but I don't think they did it as a joke.
3: Well, no, you got it. But here's the thing. I bet you the container was broken. That has to be why that this happened. You can't waste that many pierogies. What else are you to do?
2: Yeah, but there's ways to do it.
3: Like what? You give some examples.
2: Find another container.
3: I think they got rid of all the containers around here. They got rid of everything around
2: bowls?
3: Back there.
2: Start filling coffee mugs. I don't know.
3: Well, you know what? Coffee mugs would work. That's another old trick we used to do. Because then what you'd do is, you know, you'd be acting like Christmas morning. You're drinking a nice warm cup of cocoa. But little do they know, you're actually nibbling on a cup full of pierogi.

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10: This will be the biggest show of the year. Foo Fighters just stepped up to be the opener for AC/DC during their upcoming St. Louis tour stop on September 8th. AC/DC have been touring with support from the Pretty Reckless, who no longer appear on the St. Louis date. No word was given why the Pretty Reckless bowed out of the show. Currently, they're slated to appear at Rocklahoma's 20th Anniversary Festival on September 6th, followed by a September 9th headlining show in Indianapolis as the group continues to support their newly released album, Dear God. No need for the big box store. Freeze Tallman has everything you need to get that job done. Freeze Tallman, local and in Regina and Fort Qu'Appelle.
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2: Tourism Regina have outdone themselves. This is fantastic marketing that they have now. They have a new shirt that they are releasing with something so iconic to Regina that you'll know it right away by seeing it. Regina style pizza on a shirt.
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2: We'll talk about Tourism Regina and their new game plan coming up.

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1: Tourism Regina has introduced probably one of the greatest tourism pieces ever. And I want one of these shirts. It is a shirt, t-shirt, with a piece of Regina-style pizza on it, on the left chest. And you can get it, well, this is in a pizza box. And I Love Regina. It's iloveReginagear.ca. The I Love Regina run, isn't that this weekend too?
2: It's usually around this time.
1: So Regina-style pizza is a big thing. You know, square pieces, thick.
2: Yep.
1: Gooey, cheesy, just saucy pizza. And it's a big point of pride, like this article is saying, in the Queen City. And now Tourism Regina is pushing it with these t-shirts. They also have hats and keychains as well.
2: I like it.
1: I love it. The shirts look so good.
2: I think Regina-style pizza is a thing. And I know there are people that are like, no, it's not. Yes, it is.
1: You can't find this style of pizza anywhere else. And it's cut into squares.
2: Now, I will say, there are places like Vern's Pizza. You can find that in more than just Regina.
1: You can find...
2: That's probably the closest to Regina's. Or Houston Pizza.
1: Houston Pizza and Western Pizza. Yeah. There are other places, too, than just Regina.
2: But it is. Yeah. And also, I like the fact that it's right on a shirt. We're proud of it.
1: Yeah.
2: Should be. And it's probably... This one might be a hit. Now, I know they've failed on previous Regina gear.
1: Oh, just a couple of things. Well, so, one specifically.
2: So that's good that they're going in this direction.
1: Yeah, I really like it. It's really nice looking, too. From the picture, the one zoom in here on the article from CBC, it kind of looks like it's almost embroidered, but I'm guessing not all of them are. Anyway, they're also, it's not just that, though, that they have on these shirts. Some of the new ones have the warehouse district, the Globe Theater,
2: sure,
1: beautiful building. So there are a few different things that they're doing, but the Regina style pizza shirts are fantastic. I would be more than proud to rock one of those. iloveReginagear.ca. So check it out.
2: The best part of Regina style pizza, again, it's got to be cut into squares.
1: Has to.
2: Is the middle piece.
1: The middle pieces are the best.
2: And I eat it with a fork. That's the only, yeah.
1: Nah,
2: call me psycho, but
1: I don't trust anyone that eats pizza with a fork and knife.
2: I like to disassemble it as I eat it. And also, little do they know that, it's great that they have shirts with the picture of pizza on it, but every one of my shirts gets a little bit of pizza on it.

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0: agree with something your government is doing, you should speak out against it.
1: Sure.
0: You know, you should make your voice be heard.
1: That's what you should be doing. I mean, listen, the government works for you.
0: That's right. Now, when you make your voice be heard, it could be the voice of Darth Vader.
1: What?
0: Yeah, this guy in San Diego, I think he had the right idea going about this. We'll get to it coming up.

So you're hearing a lot about these flock cameras that are going up throughout the United States, and people have a massive problem with them, as they should. They say the flock cameras are up to monitor traffic, but that's not what a lot of people think they're up for. They think they're up there to surveil the public and basically keep tabs on everyone. And a guy dressed as Darth Vader showed up at San Diego City Council to sarcastically endorse the cameras. He said this as he stepped up to the podium, again, dressed entirely as Darth Vader. He says, "The Emperor is a fan of Flock, and we must continue utilizing Flock technologies so that we can follow and surveil the rebel scum as they move from playground to playground, from playground to pool, from pool to gymnasium, because we all know that the Flock cameras are not only following the license plate readers, they are following children. This technology will help us find the rebel scum and their hidden base on Hoth. This technology will help us find Luke Skywalker as he traverses the universe in his X-Wing." This guy's a virgin.

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7: Vivian Campbell confirmed that his cancer has returned after a transplant failed to wipe out the illness. The Def Leppard guitarist was first diagnosed with Hodgkin's lymphoma in 2013. He underwent bone marrow surgery last year and was given the all clear as a result. But in a new interview, Campbell reported that he'd have to undergo more treatment. There's only been one time that I felt cancer was going to kill me, he said. In the winter of 2023, I got really scared about what was happening and the pace at which it was happening. And I realized at that point I had to do a donor transplant. It was my only hope to survive. I did that in January of 25. I did a donor transplant. Unfortunately, it didn't stick. So the cancer has returned and I'm continuing treatments to manage it. That's Rock News for Cameron Okolita, your first choice when it comes to your debt problems. 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

0: Nation lives on 620 CKRM. I'm Dave Thomas, voice of the Saskatchewan Roughriders. Sunday is game day as the Riders take on the BC Lions. Countdown to kickoff with Tegan Whitko and Wes Cates is at 2. The pregame show's at 4. And kickoff with Luke Mullender and I is at 5. Saskatchewan Roughrider football and the Cooperators Rider Broadcast Network is brought to you by SaskTel, the Cooperators Redhead Equipment, Prairie Ford Dealers, and Sask Power. 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
7: Turns out Youngblood broke his leg in a dirt bike accident at the Sturgis Motorcycle Rally in South Dakota earlier this month, but that didn't stop him from performing Tuesday night in Portugal, where he crowd surfed while sitting in a wheelchair. The UK singer was wheeled out onto the stage by two young women in nurses' outfits, and at one point made his way into the audience, where the crowd did their part in holding him up as he rocked out in the wheelchair. Youngblood has one more date on his 2026 itinerary, a show this Friday in Belgium. After that, his schedule is clear, giving him time for his broken leg to heal. 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

0: 104.9, The Wolf. Rider Nation lives on 620 CKRM. I'm Dave Thomas, voice of the Saskatchewan Roughriders. Sunday is game day as the Riders take on the BC Lions. Countdown to kickoff with Tegan Whitco and Wes Cates is at 2. The pregame show's at 4. And kickoff with Luke Mullender and I is at 5. 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
6: This will be the biggest show of the year. Foo Fighters just stepped up to be the opener for AC/DC during their upcoming St. Louis tour stop on September 8th. AC/DC have been touring with support from the Pretty Reckless, who no longer appear on the St. Louis date. No word was given why the Pretty Reckless bowed out of the show. Currently, they're slated to appear at Rocklahoma's 20th Anniversary Festival on September 6th, followed by a September 9th headlining show in Indianapolis as the group continues to support their newly released album, Dear God. No need for the big box store. Freeze Tallman has everything you need to get that job done. 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

0: So we had a lunch here. When was it, yesterday?
1: Yeah, it was yesterday, yeah.
0: And they took all the pierogies that were left over, which were a lot of pierogies.
1: It always is.
0: And they just put them, they filled the crisper in the fridge with pierogies.
1: Well, I call that the cheese drawer. Now, I hope they really scrub that cheese drawer or crisper out before dumping the pierogies in. But that's an old family trick that we used to do. Every year at Christmas, we have the drawer filled with pierogies. So

0: tinfoil or whatever rustling so you can sneak the pierogies.
1: They literally just dump the pierogies into that shelf in the fridge and close it. They're filling coffee mugs. I don't know.
0: Well, you know what? Coffee mugs would work. That's another old trick we used to do. Because then what you do is, you know, you'd be acting like a Christmas morning. You're drinking a nice warm cup of cocoa. But little do they know, you're actually nibbling on a cup full of pierogies.
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0: like a lunch here. When was it, yesterday?
1: Yeah, it was yesterday, yeah.
0: And they took all the pierogies that were left over, which were a lot of pierogies.
1: It always is.
0: And they just put them, they filled the crisper in the fridge with pierogies.
1: Well, I call that the cheese drawer. Now, I hope they really scrub that cheese drawer or crisper out before dumping the pierogies in. But that's an old family trick that we used to do. Every year at Christmas, we have the drawer filled with pierogies, so they're easy to access. Because then you don't know, people don't know that you're actually sneaking in there, and they don't hear the tinfoil or whatever rustling. So you can sneak the pierogies.
0: They literally just dump the pierogies into that shelf in the fridge and close it. Start filling coffee mugs. I don't know.
1: Maybe, you know what? Coffee mugs would work. That's another old trick we used to do. Because then what you do is, you know, you'd be acting like a Christmas morning. You're drinking a nice warm cup of cocoa. But little do they know, you're actually nibbling on a couple of pierogies.
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0: 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The event marks 10 years since the band's historic final performance. This is not a ticketed event, and space will fill up quickly. The Wolf is celebrating its 30th anniversary this year, and we're throwing one hell of a party at the Exchange on August 28th, featuring Born to Resist, the Ultimate Foo Fighter tribute group, and Regina's own Chris the Sky. 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

0: like a lunch here. When was it, yesterday?
1: Yeah, it was yesterday, yeah.
0: And they took all the pierogies that were left over, which were a lot of pierogies.
1: There always is.
0: And they just put them, they filled the crisper in the fridge with pierogies.
1: Well, I call that the cheese drawer. Now, I hope they really scrub that cheese drawer or crisper out before dumping the pierogies in. But that's an old family trick that we used to do. Every year at Christmas, we have the drawer filled with pierogies so they're easy to access. Because then you don't know, people don't know that you're actually sneaking in there. And they don't hear the tinfoil or whatever rustling. So you can sneak the pierogies.
0: They literally just dump the pierogies into that shelf in the fridge and close it. Start filling coffee mugs. I don't know.
1: Well, you know what? Coffee mugs would work. That's another old trick we used to do. Because then what you do is, you know, you'd be acting like the Christmas morning. You're drinking a nice warm cup of cocoa. But little do they know, you're actually nibbling on a couple of pierogies.
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1: 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The event marks 10 years since the band's historic final performance. 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The Wolf is celebrating its 30th anniversary this year, and we're throwing one hell of a party at the Exchange on August 28th, featuring Born to Resist, the Ultimate Foo Fighter tribute group, and Regina's own Chris the Sky. 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

0: Conversation lives on 620 CKRM. I'm Dave Thomas, voice of the Saskatchewan Roughriders. Sunday is game day as the Riders take on the BC Lions. Countdown to kickoff with Tegan Whitco and Wes Cates is at 2. The pregame show's at 4. And kickoff with Luke Mullender and I is at 5. 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

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The water is calling. Maybe it's time you answered it.

0: ones you love the first time, reheated to perfection. Or a little crispy. Chad and Evan's Leftovers on The Wolf.
1: Do you call it the end of summer when the kids head back to school?
2: Yeah, I call it a celebration.
1: Right now, yeah. It is to that point, too, if you're a parent of kids at home. You're just like,
2: go.
1: Get out of my house.
2: Yeah.
1: Yesterday, I was out golfing, and the leaves were falling around me, and I...
2: You stay out of the trees when you're swinging.
1: Yeah, I know. You know? It's true. I was in the middle of the bush. Nah, leaves were falling. I was just like, oh, crap.
2: Yeah.
1: Oh, crap.
2: That time of year, Chad.
1: It's been dry lately, though, so maybe that's why the leaves are coming down.
2: That could be, too.
1: Coming down a little earlier, maybe.
2: Well, and you know, we didn't get leaves for a while this year because it was cold, you know? With all that moisture, we didn't get the sun to make the leaves bud.
1: Well, then you would think that the leaves would stay longer.
2: Well, that's what I would think, but the seasons and times, they are a-changing, though, Chad.
1: Turn.
2: Well, and here's the thing. Everything's getting pushed back. Later springs now. Summers are going longer. And this year being a super El Nino year.
1: Yeah.
2: You know, we're going to have real nice weather up until December, they say.
1: You think? I was actually talking to somebody who said they figure it's going to be an early winter.
2: Hey, what do they know?
1: They feel it in their bones.
2: Oh, do they?
1: I don't know. But this week is like one last, maybe, well, hopefully
2: no,
1: not last.
2: You're wrong when you say that.
1: But we've got a good blast of summer here this week. So
2: we do have that.
1: If you are on holidays this week, good for you.
2: We're going to get way more nice days still.
1: When do you
2: a bunch to
1: okay
2: that.
1: Right now I'm gonna say, when do you predict our first snowfall?
2: Okay, so what are we counting as snowfall?
1: Like, I'm talking stick, like falls and stays for at least a week.
2: Oh boy. And not till November.
1: Okay,
2: like I'm gonna say late November. Yeah.
1: Wow. Okay, all right. So do you have a date? You say like the 20th?
2: Yeah, I was going to say November 23rd.
1: November 23rd. Let it be known. Evan says November 23rd.
2: You're writing this down, but you're not going to keep it.
1: No, I'm not. and then I'm going to say...
2: We have listeners that'll remember.
1: I'm going to say... November 5th.
2: Okay.
1: You say it's going to happen in earlier November.
2: And it might, but I still think that we're going to have nice enough weather, though, like minus like 3. You know, we're going to have like that kind of weather for a while. And I actually think we're going to end up with a brown Christmas this year.
1: I don't even care about that. I just hope that we have a Halloween where the kids can just wear their costumes.
2: This year was great.
1: Yeah.
2: Our last Halloween
1: year was great.
2: That's
1: the
2: what
1: one
2: I mean.
1: Before that sucked.
2: Oh, it was terrible.
1: So we're due, I guess, for a bad one?
2: No, it'll be a good one again.
1: Anyway,
2: I just hope it's cool October 1st to 4th.
1: Why?
2: Because I'm hunting. And you know, the meat can spoil. You don't want that. You don't want to spoil your meat.

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1: What a beautiful day for I Love Regina Day 2026. Hey, it's Aaron, and things are rolling here down at Vic Park for the 24th edition of I Love Regina Day. There is something for everyone here. You can come and see all the live local entertainment. Great place for the kids. Tons of activities to keep them busy. Face painting, a petting zoo. There's pinata making. You can learn how to make a pinata before you smash and get all the goodies in there. There's teepee teachings and more. The free barbecue, if you get hungry down here at Vic Park, that starts up at 11 o'clock and goes until about 1 o'clock or until supplies last. So you can grab yourself a burger, and wraps up at 3 o'clock today. I Love Regina Day. Yeah, started back in 2002 and it's been going strong every year since. So I encourage you to come on down here to Vic Park and see all the local live entertainment and what this great city has to offer.
0: Crank it up, Regina. 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
1: Frank Beard passed away. If you don't know who Frank Beard is, the only guy without a beard was ZZ Top, the drummer.
2: Yeah.
1: Who is that? Just passed away yesterday.
2: Now, not a founding member of ZZ Top, but damn near.
1: Damn near, yeah.
2: He joined, I think, maybe a year or two after Billy Gibbons formed ZZ Top.
1: At that point, you're still pretty, you're essentially a founding member.
2: Yeah, he had been with them for almost 60 years.
1: Yeah.
2: Died in hospice care. Apparently, he's been sick for quite some time.
1: Yeah, I talked about this. I think you were on holidays, and how he was not doing well, and then they were still going out on tour. He couldn't join the tour because he ended up getting sick. Like, he was supposed to go on tour, and then he ended up getting really sick.
2: Billy Gibbons has said that ZZ Top will carry on because that's what Frank wanted, but he also said that, what was the bass player's name? God, I can't remember. Why is it slipping my mind right now?
1: Oh, man, now it's slipping my mind,
2: too. He died a couple of years ago, and Frank said the same thing about him when he died. Or Billy Gibbons said the same thing about him when he died.
1: Dusty Hill,
2: that's it. Said that he wanted the band to carry on, too, so I don't know. Maybe they did.
1: But it's his thing, right? It's his band, so maybe...
2: It is Billy's band.
1: Maybe he's just like, I'm going to keep going because I want to.
2: He said that... Frank Beard was a great and true son of Texas. He also called him one of the most naturally innovative drummers. Now, I've heard people talk about Frank Beard before and how he was an underrated drummer.
1: But never, like, really gave him the credit he deserved.
2: No. He never got the credit.
1: No.
2: Because he was always known as the guy without the beard in ZZ Top.
1: And that's it. Even though his last name was Beard.
2: Yeah. I want to play some audio. This is isolated drumming from LaGrange. No vocals, no guitar, no bass, just drumming. It just shows you his sheer talent. Have a listen to this. The guy was crazy. Like, that constant kick.
1: Yeah.
2: And then the shuffle to go along with it. And that, like, those drum rolls. The guy was sick. Like, he really was an underrated drummer.
1: That is very impressive. You know, when you hear it actually broken down like that. And that's like anything, like with any instrument. Like, you hear, say, just isolated bass or guitar. Vocals, even, right? I love hearing the isolated instruments or vocals to see how good these people actually are.
2: But he was just like,
1: he was
2: on it, and he was just a constant, just that constant rhythm in the background.
1: I had no idea.
2: Yeah, didn't get overly fancy, but just played the song perfectly.

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1: It is I Love Regina Day 2026. 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What a beautiful day for it. 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That is going to start taking place at 11 o'clock and run until about 1 o'clock or until supplies last. The entertainment is endless here throughout the afternoon. I remember always going up to that chalkboard, and there's reasons why you love Regina. You can write yours down there. You can do that too. Lots of activities for the kids as well, petting zoos and so much more. We'll get into some of those coming up. But it's I Love Regina Day 2026 at Vic Park.

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8: Vic Park is the place to be today for I Love Regina Day. This is the 24th year running for this wonderful event, showcasing what Regina has to offer and why it's such a great place to call home. Lots going on, including performers. Here's a list of some of the performers going on the stage today. Wascana Rhythmic Gymnastics Club, 11:15. The Azerbaijani Cultural Association, 11:30. The Regina Police Pipes and Drums at 11:45. Going down the list a little bit further in the afternoon, Nirvana Dance Creations, 12:45. School of Rock, 1 o'clock. The Young Rockers of Regina will be putting their skills on display. You got the Martin School of Dance at 1:30, and then the Brass Roots Collective at 2 p.m. So lots of great entertainment. If you love performances, that is happening throughout the afternoon here at Vic Park, as well as for the kids, the petting zoos, the pinata making, and just a whole bunch of activities to get them out of the house and soak in the sun. I Love Regina Day 2026 down here at Vic Park.
0: The

0: They've got hangovers, so you get this. Chad and Evan's Leftovers on 104.9 The Wolf. Their best rehashed.
1: Is a bear Catholic? I believe that's the saying.
2: No, I don't think that's the saying at all.
1: Does the Pope poop in the woods?
2: That's the saying, yeah.
1: No, so here's a story about a bear, though. And it happened down in the States, of course. Lady's sleeping. Doesn't hear any of this noise going on in her house. A bear broke into it.
2: Oh, boy.
1: Yeah, yeah. And according to the Fox 56 News that covered the story, the woman's sister called her because she was outside. They live next door to each other. Mm-hmm. So the lady said, like, my sister started calling me like 5 a.m. I declined her at least twice and she just kept calling. I answered the call and she was like, bro, there's a bear and it just walked out of your house and it came steps.
2: Hold on.
1: What?
2: That'd be a little bit more urgent than a phone call, no? If you live next door.
1: You're not going to go out of your yard or do anything. Like, you know, you see that bear, you want to stay away. You know, it's a bear, Chad.
2: It's not what John Candy would have done in the great outdoors, but I digress.
1: So as she was continues, and it came down your steps, it came and looked at me dead in the eyes on my side of the yard.
2: Oh.
1: Yeah. So that would have been scary. So then she goes on to say that the bear shattered one of her glass tables in her house and gobbled up her KFC.
2: That's awesome.
1: I'm a little sad over my KFC. Well, yeah. You saved that KFC for a reason. And a bear had to come and ruin your day by eating it.
2: Question.
1: What?
2: So if she was in bed, was the KFC just sitting on the table?
1: Well, this is meat mom. Bears can open fridges, you know.
2: Is that fact?
1: Oh, yeah.
2: And also.
1: Yeah, they can.
2: Anybody ever think that maybe this bear just read Goldilocks and the Three Bears and was like, revenge time? Well, like, you break into my house.
1: You're going to break into yours.
2: I'm breaking into your house.
1: This KFC is perfect.

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0: first and everything in between. Chad and Evan's Leftovers on The Wolf.
1: All this talk about AI data centers and all the water that they use to cool all the equipment that's in there. And it takes millions of gallons to do this. Well, Liquid Death and Garage Beer have launched quite the campaign asking people to collect their pee and send it to the AI data centers, with Jason Kelsey helping promote the stunt. So what they're saying is they want your pee.
2: Yeah.
1: And the new campaign started just here yesterday, yeah. Actually.
2: Well, Jason Kelsey actually sings a little song.
1: Yeah. And so Liquid Death and Garage Beer have even created a limited edition data center coolant collector. It's essentially just a resealable jar that you can pee into and then send it to them. Now, they do say don't actually do it. They have a disclaimer making it clear people shouldn't actually mail their pee. I'm surprised they didn't say, like, go drop it off directly to them. But they say, like, don't mail your pee. But, yeah, Jason Kelsey's song about this is great.

0: so that's pretty much it. But yeah. There's an, oh, the funniest is at one point there's an old guy in a like a scooter that's walking, that's driving beside him as he's singing.
1: Yeah.
0: And he's got a bag, a Ziploc bag full of pee, and it is the darkest urine I've ever seen in my life.

0: is live on location.
1: Today, everything that is great about Regina is being showcased down at Vic Park. It's I Love Regina Day 2026. I'm Aaron. Lots going on for the kids. This is the place to be. If you want to get them out of the house and blow off some steam and keep them entertained for a couple hours, then Vic Park for I Love Regina Day. This is the place to be. All right, they got face painting, a petting zoo. 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

0: best of the week, reheated to perfection. Chad and Evan's Leftovers on The Wolf.
1: Sad news in the world of music. You're no longer going to be able to order 13 CDs for a dollar or 12 CDs for a penny because Columbia House is now calling it a day. Here's the other news. People just discovering that Columbia House was still a thing.
2: Yeah, I didn't even know that.
1: After 71 years. So they made this announcement and they said after 9/15/26, so September the 15th, the Columbia House will no longer be accepting new orders. So it started back in 1955. Selling music, and then eventually, you know, it was like vinyl or 8 tracks, and then cassette, CDs, eventually DVDs of movies and TV shows were added. And, you know, you just had to go through, though, and then buy a certain amount within a year of signing that deal. And it was successful. There's an article from a 2011 article from the Boston Phoenix. Columbia House had shipped more than 1 billion records and accounted for 15% of all CD sales by 1994.
2: That's crazy, man.
1: That's a crazy stat right there. So then they ended up filing for bankruptcy. They had sold many different times throughout the years. And then, yeah, they were just shipping out like movies and everything. And now they're done. They're done.
2: I gotta say, so they would always automatically ship you an album every month if you didn't say no to it. Do you remember that?
1: Yeah. Oh, yeah.
2: And that's actually how I got Bad Out of Hell 2 from Meatloaf. I remember I was like, oh, crap, it already shipped.
1: Right.
2: And I got it, and I was like, oh, this is a really good album.
1: What did I end up with? That was a good,
2: yeah, good, was a good album. Man.
1: I remember getting that one on cassette, but I ended up getting, To the Faithful Departed I couldn't remember which Cranberries album. So that's what I ended up getting from them and never sent back, which was a good album too.
2: So another thing dying, another memory dying, the MTV VMAs, they've announced, they haven't announced, but they announced all the award categories for the upcoming awards, which is hilarious. They still have them. No rock category now. For the first time in 4 decades, there's no rock category for the MTV VMAs. There is an alternative category, but no rock. Like Guns N' Roses, Aerosmith, Metallica, Korn, Limp Bizkit, Pearl Jam, Linkin Park, they've all won it in the past. And it did used to mean something if you won the rock category at the MTV VMAs. But it's gone now, so no reason to watch it September 27th.
1: That's ridiculous.
2: That anyway.
1: Well, that's all award shows now. Like they are. They're all getting rid of rock categories.
2: Well, I mean, when's the last time you watched an award ceremony in music? Like, what are you gonna watch, the Grammys or the American Music Awards?
1: Oh, just like a few weeks ago, I watched reruns.
2: Oh, good. You watch it every month, do you?
1: Oh, yeah. You know me.
2: Yeah, fair enough.

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1: I Love Regina Day 2026. 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They do have the Dog Bowl in the Northeast Water Station for your fur babies so they don't get thirsty. 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It's home, and we have a lot to be thankful for in Regina. So make sure you come check it out. Happening until 3 p.m. this afternoon. Live local entertainment, lots for the kids to do. As mentioned, face painting, the petting zoo, they'll go crazy for that. And yeah, just a whole lot of events happening down here. 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The barbecue is going on until about 1 o'clock. The city is great, and the people that make it great are here on display right now. Vic Park for I Love Regina Day.

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8: You know, you should love your city 365 days a year, but today is a very special one. It is I Love Regina Day 2026. This great event has been going on since 2002, so 24 years strong with no signs of slowing down. Just gets bigger and better each and every year, and it's being showcased today at Vic Park. Until 3 o'clock this afternoon, if you are hungry, lunch is being served, free burgers. All right, they're being fried up. Beef and veggie options if you're a vegetarian. They got you covered for that. The kids, there's no shortage of entertainment for them. Bouncy castles, face painting, the petting zoo. There is pinata making. You can make a pinata. Normally, we just smash it with a stick, but you can actually learn how to make a pinata. So that is very interesting. Tons of activities, as mentioned, and parking as well. It's a little bit limited down here, but I'm sure you could sneak in somewhere to come and spend the afternoon down at Vic Park and celebrate all that makes Regina great. I Love Regina Day 2026.

0: ones you love the first time, reheated to perfection. Or a little crispy. Chad and Evan's Leftovers on The Wolf.
1: Good story out of Vancouver here. Because police had to respond to help someone that was in distress. They showed up to this art gallery because someone was looking inside of it and saw feet sticking out behind a counter. Mm-hmm. And they were worried.
2: Somebody fell or something.
1: Easily could happen, right?
2: Sure.
1: And so police showed up. And they tried calling multiple times. No answer. They showed up. They could see the feet. And so they bust in to the art gallery. This was on August 14th. Access Gallery. Mm-hmm. It apparently ended up being a sculpture of someone with their feet stuck inside a box.
2: Of course.
1: And someone was worried and called the police. And so, yeah, they broke into the store. And now the gallery is left with a $1,000 repair bill. But the police department, fire department shouldn't be held responsible for that.
2: No.
1: Because it looked real. Maybe the person calling in should be.
2: Even then, they shouldn't be. I mean,
1: I don't think so either.
2: You know, I actually had this happen not too long ago. I pull into my driveway, and I got out of my truck, and I thought one of my running boards was a little loose. So I got out of my truck, and then I went right under my truck, right? Like, laying on my back, looking underneath my truck.
1: Yeah.
2: And my neighbor came running across the street, and he was like, "Are you okay? Are you okay?" Because he said all he could see was me pull the truck into the driveway and then fall to the ground. And he thought I had a heart attack.
1: I'm not now. I was like, my head under here. You scared me.
2: I was like, oh, I'm okay. But it's good to know that everybody thinks I'm going to have a heart attack.
1: Well, yeah. So

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0: 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Chad and Evan's leftovers on 104.9 The Wolf.
1: I leave. I'm gone for a day. And weird things happen here. I understand that. But this has got to be one of the weirdest.
2: Yeah.
1: Somebody just took pierogies. So we had a lunch here. When was it, yesterday?
2: Yeah, it was yesterday, yeah.
1: And they took all the pierogies that were left over, which were a lot of pierogies.
2: It always is.
1: And they just put them, they filled the crisper in the fridge with pierogies.
2: Well, I call that the cheese drawer. That's okay. Not the crispers are okay, down
1: well,
2: lower.
1: You know what I mean.
2: The cheese drawer. Now, I hope they really scrub that cheese drawer or crisper out before dumping the pierogies in. But that's an old family trick that we used to do. Every year at Christmas, we have the drawer filled with pierogies, so they're easy to access.
1: Are you serious?
2: Because then you don't know. People don't know that you're actually sneaking in there, and they don't hear the tinfoil or whatever rustling. So you can sneak the pierogies. Oh, yeah. No, we never did that.
1: Like, that's the thing. They didn't put them in tinfoil, not in any saran wrap, nothing. They literally just dumped the pierogies into that shelf in the fridge and closed it. This is a work fridge. Our work fridge is disgusting.
2: It's hilarious.
1: It is a biohazard. It's hilarious. No, 100%. It's absolutely hilarious, but I don't think they did it as a joke.
2: Well, no, you got it. But here's the thing. I bet you the container was broken. That has to be why that this happened. You can't waste that many pierogies. What else are you to do?
1: Yeah, but there's ways to do it.
2: Like what? You give some examples.
1: Find another container.
2: I think they got rid of all the containers around here. They got rid of everything around
1: bowls?
2: Back there.
1: Start filling coffee mugs. I don't know.
2: Maybe, you know what? Coffee mugs would work. That's another old trick we used to do. Because then what you'd do is, you know, you'd be acting like Christmas morning. You're drinking a nice warm cup of cocoa. But little do they know, you're actually nibbling on a cup full of pierogies.

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1: 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And then 1 o'clock, School of Rock. 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And all the people here are showcasing why the city is so great. So I Love Regina Day 2026 is going until 3 o'clock tonight. 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

0: They've got hangovers, so you get this. 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Their best rehashed.
1: You know, once you have something that is there and it's good, why change it? You know, why change a good thing?
2: Yeah.
1: You have an Oreo cookie.
2: Perfect.
1: What do you need to change about it?
2: There's the only thing that was great, the only good evolution was the double stuffed. Okay?
1: Oh, that's... I've been Googling getting the wrong stuff when I've been looking that up.
2: Yeah. You get Oreo and then double stuff. That's good.
1: Yeah, yeah. Lots of icing in it. Right?
2: Sure.
1: They are great.
2: Yeah.
1: And there's tons of different kinds out there now.
2: So many.
1: I will not buy any of those kinds.
2: No.
1: But now they're giving out some new flavors.
2: Here we go.
1: Oh, yeah. Oh, yeah. Now, one thing that they tried, actually, this was in China. They tried a KFC, lots of KFC talk today.
2: Yeah.
1: KFC and Oreo teamed up for a fried chicken flavored cookie.
2: Gross. What are you doing? That was just only a publicity stunt.
1: Could be.
2: That's all
1: Could be. Here are their new flavors that they are releasing. They're carnival inspired. Chocolate milkshake and fries.
2: No.
1: Well, you got people that like to dip their fries in a frosty or milkshake.
2: Psycho people.
1: Now you got the sweet and savory. It's good.
2: No.
1: Lemonade.
2: No.
1: Cotton candy.
2: No. Cotton candy is one of the worst flavors ever.
1: You know what? It ranks right up there with Tiger.
2: No,
1: terrible. Bubblegum.
2: Say that.
1: Bubblegum's terrible.
2: Bubblegum is terrible.
1: Bubblegum, cotton candy, Tiger. The three worst flavors.
2: Tiger does not deserve to be in there.
1: Yeah, it does.
2: But anyway,
1: it's terrible.
2: Ahead.
1: Hot honey cornbread.
2: What do we do?
1: Now, I would like hot honey cornbread on its own, like a piece of cornbread with hot honey on it, but not as an Oreo flavor.
2: That doesn't work.
1: Strawberry shortcake.
2: That one might work.
1: And of course, dill pickle. No? Listen,
2: you know me, I'm an advocate for dill pickle.
1: Dill pickle everything, but not dill pickle Oreos.
2: Not dill pickle Oreos.
1: But you know what is good? And like, I've had it. My kid tried it because, well, Holden loves mustard. He's a mustard fiend. Like, just loves it. It's the only sauce he uses is mustard. On salad, on everything.
2: Really?
1: Yeah. Yeah. I do. I use it on salad, too. Hey, no calories in it. It's good, too. But mustard on an Oreo.
2: What?
1: It's great.
2: You've done that?
1: Yeah. It's delicious.
2: On purpose?
1: Yes. Give it a try.
2: How do you get the idea to do that?
1: The internet.
2: The internet told you.
1: Yeah, of course.
2: You
1: That's
2: do
1: where all great ideas come from.
2: Has the internet told you how to clear your throat?
1: No, because it can't right now.
2: Maybe mustard will do that.
1: Could be.
2: Yeah.

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1: It's a great day to love the city that you live in and spend most of your life in. I Love Regina Day 2026 is going on at Vic Park and will continue to do so until 3 o'clock today. It's really the people that make the city so special that you live in. And all those folks are at Vic Park showcasing why Regina is a great city. And great community event, as always, 24 years running. Since 2002, I Love Regina Day has been going on and will continue to do so with the support of you and the community members. Kid-friendly events, lots going on for them. Face painting, petting zoo, pinata making, TP teachings, and more. The bouncy castles, they're always a hit. You can run some steam off the kids. Dogs, pets, they're welcome as well. There's cool-down stations for them. And parking a little limited, so you might want to carpool if you are heading down there. And also, if you're biking, Bike Regina's got the bike valet, so you can park the bike there and not have to worry about it while you take in all the festivities.
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0: 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The event marks 10 years since the band's historic final performance. This is not a ticketed event, and space will fill up quickly. The Wolf is celebrating its 30th anniversary this year, and we're throwing one hell of a party at the Exchange on August 28th, featuring Born to Resist, the Ultimate Foo Fighter tribute group, and Regina's own Chris the Sky. Cash prizes, camaraderie, and a chance to score some great prizes, including tickets to the Foo Fighters on September 15th at Mosaic Stadium. 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
5: Hey, it's Aaron. 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
6: So we had a lunch here. 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
7: Yeah, it was yesterday, yeah.
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7: It always is.
6: And they just put them, they filled the crisper in the fridge with pierogies.
7: Well, I call that the cheese drawer. Now, I hope they really scrub that cheese drawer or crisper out before dumping the pierogies in. But that's an old family trick that we used to do. Every year at Christmas, we have the drawer filled with pierogies, so they're easy to access, because then you don't know, people don't know that you're actually sneaking in there, and they don't hear the tinfoil or whatever rustling. So you can sneak the pierogies.
6: They literally just dump the pierogies into that shelf in the fridge and close it. They're filling coffee mugs. I don't know.
7: Well, you know what? Coffee mugs would work. That's another old trick we used to do, because then what you do is, you know, you'd be acting like a Christmas morning, you're drinking a nice warm cup of cocoa, but little do they know you're actually nibbling on a couple of pierogies.
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0: little bit of the best, the worst, and everything in between. 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
1: What goes around comes around. This is a story about redemption. I love it. Oh, I love a good karma story like this. So, Vishal Garg, this guy was the, he worked for Better Home and Finance, Better.com. So in 2021, he made headlines because he laid off 900 employees on Zoom right before the 2021 holiday season.
2: So sounds like a real good guy.
1: Right? Yeah, he's a douche. Right before Christmas in 2021, he laid off 900 employees on Zoom. And by the way, he was very cold about it. Like,
2: you have to be, though. You can't be like,
3: hey, enjoy your holidays. By the way, you're laid off. Yeah. And, take care. I'm really thinking of you.
1: No, he made headlines. He, like, it was... Anyway.
2: Gotta be cold.
1: That guy... Well, yeah, but you don't fire 900 employees on Zoom right before Christmas.
2: No, no.
1: But he was just fired.
2: Oh, okay.
1: August 3rd, he was fired. And here's what happened. So... He brought on this, I don't know if he's like a hedge fund advisor or whatever, okay. Brought this guy on to be part of the board. That same guy convinced the board to fire Garg, and so he could take over.
2: Right.
1: And that's exactly what they did. It should also be pointed out that when Garg laid off all of those employees, the company had an $8 billion valuation. Today, it's worth $300 million. He drove it into the tank. And they say that immediately after he made those firings, the company value went down dramatically because nobody wanted to deal with them anymore.
2: Well, yeah, that makes sense.
1: PR is very important.
2: Very important.
1: And
2: but it's crazy, like 900 employees. Like, how many employees did the company have?
1: I have no idea. No idea, but enough to affect it. And affected in a big, big way.
2: Well, people don't forget that stuff, right? Obviously.
1: But here's the thing.
2: What?
1: Now Garg is asking the public to push for his rehiring. Saying, please, go public with this knowledge. He's trying to start like some sort of social media trend of asking for his rehiring.
2: Nope.
1: Ain't gonna happen. Have fun on the unemployment line, bro.

0: 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The water is calling. Maybe it's time you answered. 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
1: Rider Nation lives on 620 CKRM. I'm Dave Thomas, voice of the Saskatchewan Roughriders. 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Countdown to kickoff with Tegan Whitko and Wes Cates is at 2. 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And kickoff with Luke Mullender and I is at 5. 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

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Water is calling. Maybe it's time you answered it.

0: Nation lives on 620 CKRM. I'm Dave Thomas, voice of the Saskatchewan Roughriders. Sunday is game day as the Riders take on the BC Lions. Countdown to kickoff with Tegan Witko and Wes Cates is at 2. The pregame show's at 4. And kickoff with Luke Mullender and I is at 5. Saskatchewan Roughrider football and the Cooperators Rider Broadcast Network is brought to you by Claus, Sask Party Government Caucus, Western Ag Professional Agronomy, and Ritchie Brothers Auctioneers. 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
1: 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The event marks 10 years since the band's historic final performance. This is not a ticketed event, and space will fill up quickly. 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

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Maybe it's time you answered it.

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0: So we had a lunch here. Was it yesterday?
1: Yeah, it was yesterday, yeah.
0: And they took all the pierogies that were left over, which were a lot of pierogies.
1: It always is.
0: And they just put them, they filled the crisper in the fridge with pierogies.
1: Well, I call that the cheese drawer. Now, I hope they really scrubbed that cheese drawer or crisper out before dumping the pierogies in. But that's an old family trick that we used to do. Every year at Christmas, we have the drawer filled with pierogies, so they're easy to access. Because then you don't know, people don't know that you're actually sneaking in there, and they don't hear the tinfoil or whatever rustling. So you can sneak the pierogies.
0: They literally just dump the pierogies into that shelf in the fridge and close it. Start filling coffee mugs. I don't know.
1: Well, you know what? Coffee mugs would work. That's another old trick we used to do. Because then what you do is, you know, you'd be acting like the Christmas morning. You're drinking a nice warm cup of cocoa. But little do they know, you're actually nibbling on a couple of pierogies.
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0: Bass Pro Shops and Cabela's Fall Hunting Classic is happening now through August 26th. It's our biggest hunting sale of the year and the perfect time to gear up for the season ahead. Save big on the hunting gear you need most, including optics, hunting boots, game cameras, bows, crossbows, and more. Whether you're heading to the stand, the blind, or deep into the backcountry, now's the time to stock up and save. Don't miss your chance to get hunt ready before the season begins. Bass Pro Shops and Cabela's. Your adventure starts here.
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Maybe it's time you answered it.

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